I'm on First Street and I'm waiting. Cars are passing by anticipating. I keep waving, but no one picks me up. I've come a long way, riding on Lois Lane, full speed.

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1: You checked your phone in the hope of new messages, a short text to say he regretted it. You feel the roof come down on you, you see a door but you can't walk through. You opened up as you're shutting me down, you're standing still as you're spinning around. This is not what you wish for you, there's an open door, just walk through. All those eyes and the tears they cry, it's like an ocean wide, but it's not for you. You just wanna be loved, wanna be in a normal life. You want someone who wants someone just like you.

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1: I've been chasing the pavement. I've been sleeping with strangers, dealing in danger, passing by faces so cold. I've been running to places. I've been broken and nameless, hopeless and shamed. I've never been.

Jojo FM. I left the key under the doormat of my hotel suite. And even though I try to call, better late than not at all. Wonder why you still put up with me.